beaming the light for almost 40 years. Power Light Show on 98.7. It's WNNS. That's Mr. Forrest Frank, and you're always better. Going to hear that live right before your birthday. Birthday. There you go. One of those nights here tonight. Allstate Arena in Chicago, June 4th. And I know that's a low ticket level on that there, too. So, Forrest Frank is a hot ticket on that. So, just outstanding. And hopefully, maybe someday he'll come around Central Illinois. But we'll see how that goes. We know how it goes right now. We are talking about.

0: another fight song, and I love this one. It's one, probably one of my favorites. I mean, Jeremy Camp's been around for a long, long time, but the No Prisoners tune.
1: Yeah.
0: I kid you, because we're Cub fans, and they always have this big, you know, get you pumped up song before the players come on the field.
1: This
0: put
1: would be a
0: No
1: good one.
0: Prisoners.
1: Yeah.
0: No Prisoners in there with Cub highlights. And oh my goodness, it would just be tremendous. And here he is coming up next here, Powerlight Show on 98.7. It's WNNS.

0: It's one light. It's one mission power light show on 98.7 WNNS. Always a way to get a hold of us. It's either text or call. No strings attached anymore. Those are the early days of power light.
1: With, no strings.
0: Tin can and string.
1: Or cords.
0: Yeah. Hanging in there with me, girl.
1: Yeah.
0: You got it.
1: Yeah, I got it.
0: But that number is to call.
1: 217-553-5271.
0: Well, I want to tell you, when we came to the radio station tonight, we've had all kind of audiences out there over the years, and we had a furry audience outside here as we were coming in.
1: That's right.
0: Had a group of deer outside the radio station now that we're out here in Riverton and things like that. And speaking of furry things, Fizzle, I'm sure, is tuned in Australia right now, and you're like, and people are going, who in the world is Fizzle? Well, it's one of our longest listeners, I think, of all time.
1: Yeah.
0: Steve in Australia. I don't think anybody's ever beat us on that one there.
1: Yeah. So. Longest meaning longest distance.
0: Good day, mate. Wombat Man.
1: Right.
0: Steve Fizzle.
1: Longest meaning longest distance.
0: Yes, long distance.
1: Not longest listener. Not longest over
0: Maybe
1: time.
0: That too. I mean, he might be in the ranks of top five. Who knows?
1: Yeah.
0: But Steve did get on the little power line there.
1: Yep. Just said, hey, mates. And we're always happy to hear from Steve and Fizzle.
0: When we come back in a moment, it's never been played in almost 40 years here in the Power Light Show. Nick Jonas making his appearance with someone we know, and that's one of the biggest Christian stars of all time. Mm-hmm. And he just did a song with another big mainstream artist of all time, and it was the biggest song of the year last year. Nick Jonas, along with Brandon Lake, coming up with a brand new song they just featured in Charleston, South Carolina this past week. Toby Mac, he's going to tell you about why God is so powerful, and it's his everything, and it is mine too. It's changed everything in my life. And I know we're not at summer yet, but when it's 80 degrees out and you're driving with the car with the top down, the drive song by Sam Rivera, I would just be like, oh my gosh, this is the perfect summer driving song, and the meaning behind it is also impressive as well. All coming up next here in the Power Light Show, it's 98.7 WNNS.
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0: Feel the faith and feel the music right here. And a very powerful reason why. We've got some very powerful songs. Powerlight Show. It's 98.7. It's WNNS. Show brought to you by your number one friend in the car business, Mr. Mark Pistone. And just saw a couple of pictures on this past couple of weeks. It was his wife's birthday.
1: Oh, cool.
0: So that's pretty cool. And so happy birthday to his wife. Great, great family. Great couple giving us the big sponsorship for years. Well, getting into this next tune, Nick Jonas is about to make his debut here in the Powerlight Show. Now, reason we do this is it's pretty cool because it's kind of intertwined now, mainstream with Christian. Mm-hmm. You had for King and Country singing a duet with Dolly Parton. Same with Zach Williams did a very powerful song with Zach Williams.
1: With Dolly.
0: And now, Brandon Lake, last year, one of the biggest songs ever, Jelly Roll with Hard Fought Hallelujah. Mm-hmm. And just out a week now, debuted in Charleston, South Carolina. It's called The Author, and here's what's behind that.
1: Yeah, it says, picked up the book for the first time in ages, still washed me clean with the dust on the pages. My life is a story I struggle to write, but is it one worth telling? Is it one you like?
0: Well, we're going to find that out next. Here's Nick Jonas along with Mr. Brandon Lake, Powerlight Show on 98.7, it's WNNS.

0: Beaming the light right here, the Paralight Show on 98.7. It's WNNS, and one reason why, Sue Cooper, behind the scenes is the boost of Red Bull Sadachi Lime. Here it goes. Trying to figure out what the taste is, but it's fine.
1: Does it taste like lime?
0: Yeah.
1: Okay.
0: Got a little lime touch.
1: That makes sense.
0: Love my Red Bull because I love to get those wings.
1: Oh, boy.
0: All right. Some very exciting things coming up. Paralight Fest on the Paralight Show, you know, the Facebook page. A lot of information on there. And this past week, I had a great time at the Illinois State Fair on Tuesday. We're hanging out with State Fair Manager Becky and crew and things like that. And doing a lot of interviews in all the stations, including WNNS with Rocky and the gang and on down the line to our other stations here. But I love the fact that I was talking to Leah from WFMB, and she goes, yeah, I remember back in the day and some of these Paralight Fests, I'm trying to get by the Lincoln stage. There's so many people over there. Couldn't get. I had to go around because of you. I said, sorry.
1: Yep.
0: Sorry. I still remember the one year the fire marshals come over and said, you got a lot, too many people. You're blocking the streets. And I'm like, that's what we do out there. It's a unique ministry, and we'd love for you to come out to it this year. August 23rd, we're going to have Jordan Felice. I know a lot of people getting excited about that one. Sean Rodriguez has never been heard of before, but he is going to change the world when he gets up on stage there.
1: Yep.
0: And for Skillet fans, if you don't come to the show and see Ignescent, you're going to be missing out because we're going to be, I mean, the concrete on the Lincoln stage is probably going to be replaced after this because we're going to rock it and just with some big, powerful tunes all day long. Need a whole entire schedule and things like that. It's on our Paralight Fest Facebook page. Check that out when you get a chance. All right, we're coming up to our next round of very exciting, very powerful tunes, including some more new ones here, which you're going to be throwing in there in just a little bit, which is, by the way, this is Emerson Day's No Smoke on Jordan Felice's hot playlist this week.
1: Okay, cool.
0: Sanctus Real's got a new one on the menu. You can't miss on that. And we'll be featuring Jordan Felice and his latest, well, that's one of his latest, but it's one of the most powerful. Jesus is coming back. Mm-hmm. All ahead next here on the Powerlight Show. It's 98.7 WNNS.
2: 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Also, here's what you missed on the morning routine with Rocky and Lacey.
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7: Here is your updated News Channel 20 Storm Team forecast. Lows dip down to about 45 tonight under clear skies, southwesterly winds around 5 miles per hour. Bright sunshine expected again tomorrow, highs level off around 74. Clear skies. Tomorrow night, lows dip down to about 48. I'm meteorologist Carol Foster on 98.7 WNNS. Right now, 65.
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0: It's one light. 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And that's On the Mend there a moment ago. Sanctus Reel's brand new one. All right, we're getting ready for the Illinois State Fair, August 23rd. Here's the fact, folks. Jordan Feliz is playing. Plays in major stadiums. Usually have a pretty good ticket to go to those shows. We have him absolutely free because some absolutely awesome sponsors, Sue Cooper.
1: Yep, that's and for sure.
0: We're definitely getting ready to go on that, especially with our meetings here with Becky at the Illinois State Fair and all that here recently. Jordan currently on his God is Good tour. And I know you're going to hear this one probably mid-set. It's Jesus is Coming Back right here. Jordan Feliz and the Power Light Show. It's 98.7 WNNS.

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1: It's one light, it's one mission. 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It's WNNS. I'm Coop.
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1: Sponsor, great one.
2: That's your number one friend in the car business, Mark Pisoni.
1: Within this hour, we're going to have another segment of Coop Sings I Haven't Done Yet. And we're going to see if you approve.
2: Oh, brother.
1: Everybody knows my adventurous life. I blame that all on God because he just blessed me with some really cool stuff going on in my life. So thank you, Lord, for all the craziness that people see and go, my gosh, he's crazy. But we'll have the latest one, see if you approve here up a little bit. Some big news. We got a Papa Bear song coming up. So, Papa Bear, I know you're out there tuning in tonight.
2: Yep, we love you, Papa Bear.
1: You requested some, I Can Only Imagine. He loves that song to death. And we got that coming up from Mercy Me. And some big news on a attack, so to speak.
2: Oh, boy.
1: I'll explain. Okay. A musical attack is coming up in a good way.
2: Okay.
1: In Decatur here this summer. Got some big headlines on that. And, yeah, it's just a lot of fun here. And it's right here in the show that gives you some very interesting songs. And you're like, how is there a song with honey, a Christian song? Well, you think of the Bible, there's a lot of mentions of honey in the Bible. And this one, I'm telling you, I'm going to apologize now. Sean Rodriguez on stage, honey is playing, you know, like the bee stuff.
2: Yeah.
1: I'm going to be either on roller skates on the side or dancing somewhere to this.
2: You'll be
1: the
2: dancing
1: State
2: somewhere.
1: Fair. Sean Rodriguez, you need to go to his Facebook page and check him out, and you're just going to love his music. Starts off hour number two here, Mother's Day Show, Powerlight on 98.7 WNNS.

0: That's pretty cool.
1: Boldly going where no show has gone before. We've been all over the country here doing the radio shows and all around quite a bit and far away places. Doesn't matter where we go, whether on vacation or anything. We always want to beam the light of Christ right here, and we're doing that here for you. And a moment ago, we had Mr. Josiah Queen, Sue Cooper, playing the prodigal. And he's going to be coming up in concert before you know it, July the 11th at mm-hmm. the Devon Lakeshore Amphitheater. That's going to be a huge one right there. It's time to say hi to Papa Bear.
2: Papa Bear.
1: He has ranked us as one of the best couples on the radio on the globe. I don't think that's true, but I'm just glad that people think that. And we'll run with that.
2: He thinks that.
1: I can only imagine, too, has still been strolling in the theaters. I think it's out of the theaters now, but man, it sure made a big run.
2: Uh-huh.
1: And all because of this song. I can only imagine.
2: Right.
1: Here you go, Papa Bear. Some Mercy Me for you on the Power Light Show. It's 98.7 WNNS.

0: 40 years. Powerlight Show on 98.7. It's WNS. And again, Papa Bear, there you go. So mercy me. I can only imagine right here. Well, Sue, man, it's really, I mean, we're on the heels. I always consider June 1st as like the start of summer.
1: Yeah.
0: And it's technically not. But, man, once it hits that, we're going to be rolling. We're already rolling big time with the Powerlight Abe Lincoln Car Show. Spectacular meetings and things. And flights are getting booked for all the stars. And we got a lot of them. Cars and Stars 2026 as we celebrate the 100th anniversary of the Mother Road. And that's at your fine church there. Tell them where that is.
1: That's Cherry Hills Church on Woodside and Chatham Roads where they intersect.
0: Yep, 2125 Woodside to be exact. And we have everything from air demos to Abe retiring. You're like, Abe retiring? Yeah, our good buddy Max will be retiring. And three big stars. And our first Oscar-nominated star in Candy Clark.

0: 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Little break, and then when we come back, Terrain's going to be in here. Some great stuff from Matthew 5. Pass Away with Rare Breed, and for King and Country. Give me a little joy coming up next. All right here on the Mother's Day edition of the Power Light Show on 98.7. 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

0: get a chance to see that guy in concert, we absolutely want you to go see Rare Breed Zookooper. He's just outstanding.
1: Oh, yeah.
0: Electric.
1: Awesome
0: powerful.
1: Guy, too.
0: Wow. And that was Pass Away, one of the first big tunes we ever heard from him. And I just absolutely adore Rare Breed.
1: Mm-hmm.
0: Well, the attack I was telling you about earlier.
1: Yes.
0: Okay, back in the day when Striper was touring, they had the yellow and black attack.
1: Okay.
0: Or black and yellow attack, one or the other. Because they were Striper and they were yellow and black outfits, like a bee.
1: Uh-huh.
0: And they're going to be in concert. Oh, guess where? Not too far away.
1: Where?
0: Decatur.
1: Oh, Devon?
0: Yep. Going to be at the Devon Amphitheater. It's going to be June the 18th. Gosh, that's close to somebody's birthday, I know.
1: Mm-hmm. It is. It's close.
0: But, yeah. So, I mean, I know we don't play any Striper anymore. I don't think I ever did play any Striper in the 40 years here. But they're you talk about classic rock band for Christian music. That one would go be one to go see. They're not going to be dressed in yellow and black anymore, but they're great guys and great music on that.
1: Mm-hmm.
0: All right, let's get us some Matthew 5. I love this because it kind of blends in today's society with sports players and things like that, and a blending of Matthew 5. And let's let the song do the rest of the talking on that. Here's Terrain on the Power Light Show.

0: 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It's 98.7 WNNS. Well, again, I said Sue Cooper had a blast this past week hanging out doing radio like crazy on multiple radio stations this past week at the Illinois State Fair. And so many cool things going to be going on with the Power Light Fest out there. Again, check all that out at Power Light Fest on Facebook. And I'm kind of going to be hanging out at the Illinois State Fair almost every day this year. For the Miles of Smiles. That's the theme for the fair this year.
1: Right.
0: And if you're a car buff out there or you got a car, we'd love to have you get lined up to do a display each day at the very cool Route 66 experience. And you can simply call the line that Sue knows. Yep. Even our Power Light Power Line, you can get me for the car thing.
1: That's right. It's 217-553-5271.
0: Get ready, folks. We're going to Cloud 9, Sarah Reeves in just a few moments. How much does God really love you? Well, the song by Colton Dixon, it really, really hits that big time. And we got that on the way along with Forrest Frank and Toby Mac. Still one of my favorites. It's Heaven on My Mind. I just cannot get that song off my playlist. Love it. All coming your way next here in the Power Light Show, 98.7 WNNS.
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It's WNNS. And had a great chance that, you know, we're talking a lot about Power Light Fest here tonight. And a few days ago, I just had a great meeting of the great folks that helped us out last year on the stage. We had a little celebration party. I know we were so busy, and I know it's late, but we got it done at Mario's just the other night. And Calvin Miller and the guys, can I thank those guys from BYO Church for helping us out in so many different ways. And matter of fact, they're going to be doing a lot at the Illinois State Fair with Power Light Fest this year, leading the praise and worship and a lot of things like that. So check that all out on the Power Light Fest page. Let's get to it here now. 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

0: my mind.
1: Love it. 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
2: Well, Sue Cooper,
1: I was reading this, and I kind of brought it up to your light. You kind of waved it off really quick, but we'll got you on the air now. So you know, I've jumped out of an airplane at 10,000 feet. I have driven a race car at Daytona Speedway, 157 miles an hour for 8 laps. Mm-hmm. You know, a lot of fun stuff like that. All right, here's something I haven't done. You might let me try. How about being a wind turbine technician right down the road in Chenoa, Illinois? A 2,500 sign-on bonus. And basically, you have cables around you. You're on top of those wind turbines, and you're doing a little repair. Fixing a light bulb and things like that.
2: You don't like heights.
1: But
2: so go
1: you
2: for
1: know
2: it.
1: What? This time
2: I say yes. Go for it.
1: Look at my calendar, dear. Don't have time. Doing 5 events in Springfield this year.
2: Yeah, you're going to have to give up some things.
1: Coop, wind turbine technician. I don't know. Yeah, but we'll pray on it. You would not be good at
2: heights, so I think we're safe on this one.
1: Still going for some great heights coming up here on the Mark Bossoni Sports and Import Show here in the final round of tunes here. One of my favorites, Red Lights from Madeline McDonald. Toby Mac will be here with a little help, and we haven't played this in a while. Another one going out to Papa Bear, some Miracle, and Higher Power leading up to that. You know, we were just talking about the wind turbine, Higher Power, spinning wheel.
2: I get it.
1: Yep. Crowder's got that coming up next. All right, here on a show that's been beaming the light here in the Central Illinois radio station, WNNS, for a little bit here and a long time, you know, different radio stations. 98.7 right now, WNNS.
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4: Here is your updated News Channel 20 Storm Team forecast. Lows dip down to about 45 tonight under clear skies, southwesterly winds around 5 miles per hour. Bright sunshine expected again tomorrow, highs level off around 74. Clear skies tomorrow night, lows dip down to about 48. I'm meteorologist Kara Foster on 98.7 WNNS. Right now, it's 61 degrees.
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0: 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I'm Coop along with Sue here.
1: I'm Sue.
0: All right, this next song as we wind down here tonight is one of my favorites as of late, Madeline McDonald, Red Lights. Now, this actually made me think about life. And here's why. Because I went across a railroad crossing in Peoria the other day. Well, the lights are there, but do they work? I didn't look right. I didn't look left. I just had the faith that they work fine. That if they're on, there's a train. Right. I just zipped right through it.
1: Yeah.
0: And that's how, you know, in life, we kind of do that. We bypass things thinking they're going to be okay, but will they be?
1: Mm-hmm.
0: Are the red lights going to stop us in time? That's why I love the song so much. Ending it here tonight with Madeline McDonald, Red Lights on the Power Light Show, 98.7 WNNS.

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3: Here's your updated News Channel 20 storm team forecast. Clear skies tonight, lows around 45. Winds out of the southwest, around 5 miles per hour. Ample sunshine expected tomorrow, daytime highs approaching 74. Lows dip down to about 48 tomorrow night, clear skies. I'm meteorologist Laura Lockwood on 98.7 WNNS. Currently, it's 57 degrees.

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1: Lauterbach Man here, proudly standing above my busy seven bays on Wabash. 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

Here's your updated News Channel 20 storm team forecast. Lows dip down to about 45 overnight under clear skies. Southwesterly winds around 5 miles per hour. Bright sunshine expected Monday. Daytime highs approaching 74. Clear skies Monday night, 48. I'm meteorologist Laura Lockwood on 98.7 WNNS. Currently is 53 degrees.

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Here is your updated News Channel 20 Storm Team forecast. Lows dip down to about 46 overnight under clear skies. Southwesterly winds around 5 miles per hour. Bright sunshine expected Monday. Daytime highs approaching 74. Clear skies Monday night. Lows dip down to about 48. I'm meteorologist Laura Lockwood on 98.7 WNNS. Right now, 51.

0: 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We're all tired and the coffee hasn't kicked in yet.
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4: Here is your updated News Channel 20 Storm Team forecast. Lows dip down to about 46 overnight under clear skies. Southwesterly winds around 5 miles per hour. Bright sunshine expected Monday. Daytime highs approaching 74. Clear skies Monday night. Lows dip down to about 48. I'm meteorologist Laura Lockwood on 98.7 WNNS. Currently 48.

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3: Here's your updated News Channel 20 Storm Team forecast. 46 overnight under clear skies. Winds out of the southwest around 5 miles per hour. Bright sunshine expected Monday. Daytime highs approaching 74. Mainly clear skies Monday night. Lows level off around 48. I'm meteorologist Laura Lockwood on 98.7 WNNS. Right now, it's 47 degrees.

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3: Here's your updated News Channel 20 storm team forecast. Clear skies, overnight lows around 46. Southwest winds 5 to 10 miles per hour. Bright sunshine expected Monday, daytime highs approaching 74. Clear skies, Monday night lows level off around 48. I'm meteorologist Laura Lockwood on 98.7 WNNS. Currently, it's 46 degrees.

0: Every Wednesday at 8 on The Morning Routine, Rocky and Lacey talk to the people that make it all happen in Springfield and beyond. 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
1: Here's your updated News Channel 20 storm team forecast. Clear skies, overnight lows around 46. Southwest winds 5 to 10 miles per hour. Bright sunshine expected Monday, daytime highs approaching 74. Clear skies, Monday night lows level off around 48. I'm meteorologist Laura Lockwood on 98.7 WNNS. Currently, it's 45 degrees.

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1: Here is your updated News Channel 20 Storm Team forecast. Bright sunshine today with daytime highs approaching 74. Winds out of the northwest, 8 to 15 miles per hour. Clear skies again tonight, lows around 48. Slight chance for showers tomorrow, highs around 82. I'm meteorologist Laura Lockwood on 98.7 WNNS. Right now, it's 44 degrees.

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1: Happy Monday! I know that may sound kind of like an oxymoron, Happy Monday, but so is Jumbo Shrimp, and, you know, most of us love that. It's Rocky. Lacey is out today. She's under the weather, so let's send her some energetic thoughts and some healthy thoughts, and we will hopefully have her back tomorrow morning. So you're stuck with me, but I got a lot to tell you. Oh my God. I have a lot to tell you from both over the weekend and just crap that is happening all over Central Illinois. And the good crap, you know, not the bad crap. There's always a little bit of that, but we don't talk about it too much here. Anyways, I had the best weekend ever. I don't know about you. I hope you did. I hope you all had like the best Mother's Day. But I, on Friday, was eating a little bit of my feelings. If you've been paying attention, my dad has just been put into hospice. So we're riding out, you know, his kind of last as much time as he'll give us, you know, with him. And I'm wrestling with that. You know, I'm his only son. We bonded like crazy growing up. I'm going to miss him like absolutely just I can't even express it in words. And it's a rough go, you know, because he's not comfortable all the time. And I hate to see us. I hate to see this so much. So I Friday, I was like, you know, Megan, who's my wife, went to Red Lobster. I was like, I got to eat, you know, some endless shrimp, which we were just talking about on the show being available again. Now, I don't know how long they're going to keep this thing available, and it ain't endless. But I ate as much shrimp as they'd allow me. It was fantastic. You got to get to Red Lobster. We're going to be talking a little bit more about that in detail later on. But I did that. Talked to my mom yesterday for about an hour. She seemed to be having a good day. She was with my dad and, you know, things were pretty well up in the Twin Cities from where I'm from. And Saturday, gosh, the fat ass 5K. How insane was that? I mean, people from all over the country coming for this 5K. Thousands of people downtown in the old Capitol Square. It's beautiful, beautiful weather. And you can see some pictures. We got Lacey and I were out jaunting about through the morning at WNNS.com or Facebook.com/987WNNS. Enough about my weekend, though. I want to hear from you. What did you do this weekend? Call me. It's just me again. Lacey is at home trying to get healthy. So 217-629-5483. That's actually the topic of the day as well, which you can find at Facebook.com/987WNNS. But let's hit it up with the weekend highlights. Let me know what you did. Let me know all of the roses and some thorns if you want as well. You know, I'm here for it all. It's BTS Swim on WNNS. Let's have a great Monday morning. Swim.

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2: From the WMAY newsroom, I'm Greg Hallbleib. Springfield Mayor Misty Buescher announced Friday night she will run for a second term. She served two terms as city treasurer before defeating incumbent Mayor Jim Langfelder in 2023. The Illinois Senate advanced a plan last week that would ensure students who commit sexually violent crimes can be expelled from school. The chamber voted 48-3 with two voting present to pass the bill sponsored by Republican Senator Steve McClure of Springfield, which would require students who initiate sexual assault to be expelled for at least 1 year or at least 6 months for initiating non-consensual sexual acts. The bill would apply to incidents that happen at school, school property such as buses, and school-related events. Painting begins today on bridges carrying Interstate 72 over railroad tracks and east of the Wabash Avenue interchange in Springfield. Work is expected to be completed at the beginning of July. The Illinois Department of Transportation reports lane closures will be necessary. Motorists can expect delays. More at WMAY.com.
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today. 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We got a lot of great holidays today. And if you want to shout somebody out, feel free to give me a call. 217-629-5483. Eat what you want day. I did that over the weekend. I can't be doing that too much. We'll talk a little bit more about my Red Lobster endless shrimp jaunt I had on Friday night. Oh my God, it was so good. It was so good. And you know what? They don't even, we'll cover that later. Hostess Cupcake Day. Yes, please. Talking about eating whatever you want. That's a fantastic cheat item. National Foam Rolling Day. Well, that just sounds boring. You know, I know Ray and Rita Wellcat up in Racine, Wisconsin for Wellcat Holidays. They need to stay relevant, but Foam Rolling Day, is that something we really need? Who knows?

services to you. It can also, you know, make sure you survive. So I don't know. You just got to balance it. Finally, it's National Twilight Zone Day. I was at the Y yesterday doing my Stairmaster, working on the glutes. I want them to look like a couple of cherry tomatoes. So we'll see if that works. But I'm doing the Stairmaster and I'm watching the Twilight Zone. It's such a wild show. I mean, just to, you know, go over a couple, let's see, the mind and the matter, an unhappy man wishes all other humans away only to find a world filled with only himself is deeply annoying. That's a hilarious, hilarious Twilight Zone episode. Mr. Beavis, a gentle, eccentric man, has his life turned upside down by a trainee guardian angel. That's great. The Chaser, a love-struck man, buys a love potion with disastrous, hilarious effects as the woman becomes too obsessed with him. That's great. A World of His Own. A playwright finds he can bring his characters to life and make his wife disappear, leading to a witty meta-commentary ending. Okay. Oh, that was too much. Too wordy for me. But The Twilight Zone is a wild show. Lady Gaga, paparazzi here on WNNS. Remember, stream us at WNNS.com. Let's party.

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2: Tis I, and only I this morning. Lacey is recovering. She is getting healthy. Send her thoughts and vibes, and hopefully she'll be back tomorrow. Man, let me tell you, it would be a shame if I didn't talk about how awesome the Fat Ass 5K was. Now, Fat Ass is one of the most iconic Springfield events. It's been happening for a long, long time. Hard G there. And, I mean, thousands of people, you know, get to the intersection of Adams and 5th and just hang out for a bit. I love that. That's the best part for me. You know, everybody's just hanging out, having a good time. A lot of people are in, you know, their costumes and stuff like that. Just positivity all around. And then we had from our sister station, Josh Roberts at 104.5 WFMB. He kind of started the party with asking people where they were from. I mean, we had people from all over the country, which was great. One of my favorite, I think, and I have to say, we had a couple of sumo wrestlers, you know, in sumo suits at the front of the line. But I had a couple of favorites, and one of my favorites for costumes was the jellyfish. Now, it was a couple of ladies with, I think, like clear umbrellas, and they had like this blue ribbon or streamers hanging down with these two googly eyes on it. It was fantastic. It looked really, really easy and really, really well done. And then before the actual thing kicks off with like the 21 gun salute or however many guns fire, there was the best. Now, I've been to a good amount of these Fat Ass 5Ks now, and I've heard a lot of people sing the national anthem. And this girl, Tiffany, who was talking about, I think, the Muni or Springfield, basically she was just talking about come to see theater, you know, through the summer, because there's a lot of really, really great shows happening, especially at the Muni because it's outdoors. But she sang the national anthem and just blew it out of the water. I mean, she was all like doing runs. Her tone was awesome. Her pitch was perfect. Like, it was just very, very good. And she sang it a cappella. You could hear it just echoing through the streets of downtown Springfield. It was fantastic. And then, you know, they fire the guns and everybody goes. And, you know, you have the runners at the front and the walkers in the back. But, you know, as you're running, you're getting beer. You're getting cozy dogs. You're getting all sorts of like fun things to eat and drink. There's music on the route. There's art on the route. There was dancing, entertainment on the route. So what a cool thing. And then it ended with Captain Geach and the Shrimp Shack Shooters. You know, just a fantastic, fantastic event. With the whole beer tent. I mean, the whole street was full. You can see some of the photos if you go to Fat Ass 5K Street Party and Charity on Facebook. They have a great, great, I think Scott Hankin is their photographer, and he took some fantastic pictures of that. So check it out. And if you haven't been to it, you got to go, because it is one of the best events in Springfield and Central Illinois, like hands down. All right, I'm going to continue on here with Heart. And coming up next, we have the topic, and I want to hear highlights from your weekend. Let me know at Facebook.com.

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4: Some morning routine with Rocky and Lacey here. I'm flying solo, but send positive vibes to Lacey, and hopefully she'll be back tomorrow. We got Matt Bednar from News Channel 20 to let us know just how beautiful a day it's going to be. Take it away, Matt.
5: Sunny skies and temperatures in the mid-70s across the region for today, with a light breeze out of the northwest up to 15 miles per hour. Should be a really nice day overall. Overnight tonight, temperatures will fall down into the upper 40s, but then we'll rebound nicely. We'll see highs tomorrow in the low 80s with increasing cloud coverage and a chance for a quick stray shower as we go into Tuesday night into Wednesday. But it looks like Wednesday will dry out and have the sunshine come out across the area. With News Channel 20 Storm Team Forecast, I'm meteorologist Matt Bednar.
4: Thank you, Matt. It's 46 and sunny here in the capital city. And coming up after a couple of tunes, we have our topic, which is give us all the highlights from your weekend. Give me a call, 217-629-5483. Let me know.

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1: I don't want to brag, but I had a big birthday in January. I turned 40, and I love it. 40's good. It's good. You realize that at 40, you're not old and you're not young. You're like right in the middle. I kind of feel like I'm an iPhone 6. You know, like I'm missing some of the features the newer models have, but guess what? I'm affordable and I get the job done, you know?
2: Turning 40 is going to be very soon for me, and I cannot wait. Here's the deal. Coming up in just minutes, we are going to be going over our topic, which is all about this weekend, man. There was so much stuff that was going on, so much stuff I saw you doing, and I got into. So give me a call, 217-629-5483, or you can text us at that same number. Lacey is out today, so send her healthy thoughts and vibes so we can get her back tomorrow. You can also get that topic at facebook.com/987WNNS. So that's what we're going to be doing next. Right now, it's Bruno Mars here on WNNS, When I Was Your Man.

Springfield's best variety, 98.7 WNNS. It's Rocky with you this morning. Lacey is getting healthy at home. That was Mariah Carey. And coming up next, we have our topic. That's right. We're kicking off the 7 o'clock hour with our topic. Hit us up with your weekend highlights. You can call me at 217-629-5483. There was so much stuff that happened. We want to know. It's Eddie Money and Ronnie Spector.

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1: Okay, let me tell you what. We have our topic. We're kicking off the 7 o'clock hour with it. And as you know, if you've been following along, Lacey is not here this morning, but we have Bonzi from over at 99.7 CBS. How you doing, man?
2: Good morning.
1: So you put kind of like coded, weird, mysterious answer to the topic today.
2: I forgot what your question even was,
1: The question was, come on now. It's not that early.
2: I want to read it verbatim.
1: Hit us up with your weekend highlights. So you were traveling, and I know that you celebrated Mother's Day, and it was with your ex-wife, right? And the mother of your kids.
2: You're assuming a lot here. Okay, Rocco? You're assuming a lot, and you like to do that. You are an assumer.
1: You know what happens when somebody assumes.
2: Yes, you are an assumer. All right.
1: Well, give me the story.
2: I didn't give you the update yesterday because you're trying to be a funny guy.
1: Yeah.
2: You know, and you just sent me a text message.
1: Hope your day's gone well with your ex-wife. Hey, I hope your day is going well with your ex-wife.
2: You always have a ha ha ha at the end of everything you say.
1: I don't.
2: You do.
1: No, I'm disappointed.
2: It's a ha ha button that people carry around. It's called the Rocco ha ha button. Everything you think is funny. So, no, actually, all right. You asked me to come on, Brian.
1: No, I'm loving it.
2: What was my response?
1: Your response was, if I can find it, I slept with my ex-wife without actually sleeping.
2: Did I say ex-wife?
1: With my ex. Oh, is it not your ex-wife? Huh?
2: I'm making an assumption.
1: Okay.
2: You're an assumer.
1: Hey.
2: You're adding words into sentences.
1: And I am. That's why I wanted to bring it up and read it verbatim.
2: Don't be adding words into sentences. All right. Don't be doing
1: I'm not
2: it.
1: Doing it. You're right. Hey. I apologize.
2: So, yeah. Ex-wife wasn't involved this weekend at all. Thank you
1: right.
2: very much.
1: Okay.
2: She stayed back, which was, again, a change of plans. You know, we were going to go, and you thought it was super funny and hilarious.
1: Yeah.
2: That I was going to be spending a weekend in an Airbnb.
1: I thought it was sweet.
2: With my ex-wife.
1: I thought it was sweet.
2: You're like, that's great that you got, you know, great relationship with your ex-wife.
1: And yeah.
2: Like, yeah, it's fine. It's all about the kids, and that was what it was about. But then you tried to be a funny guy. You're like,
1: you guys sleeping in the same bed?
2: What did I say? Yeah, I think that came out of your mouth.
1: No, I don't think it did. See, now you're putting words in my mouth. I don't even recall saying that.
2: It takes one to know one when you talk about assumers, you know? So, yeah right. I'm good at that. No, so no ex-wife this weekend. She stayed back because my oldest daughter would have been back, and the executive decision was made.
1: Yeah.
2: You know, stay back with and have Mother's Day until, you know, we got back early. Anyway, long story short, no ex-wife was involved. So I did, though, happen to run into an ex that I was dating
1: for
2: a while.
1: So, see, that's confusing.
2: It is confusing. Okay.
1: Assumptions were made.
2: She's a mom.
1: Okay.
2: And I wished her a happy Mother's Day. And that was it. And you're not going to get any more of the story live on this radio show.
1: Okay. So the mysterious text, it had a little bit of weight behind it.
2: A little bit of weight, a little bit of truth, a little bit of fun, a little bit of misleading. You know, so that's how Bonzi leads his life, man. I am behaving, though, is what I am doing.
1: Barely
2: behaving.
1: Time for the news. Don't go anywhere. Coming up next, we got talking about news, music news. 217-629-5483 if you want to get in touch.
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3: From the WMAY Newsroom, I'm Greg Hallbleib. Painting begins today on Interstate 72 on bridges carrying the highway over railroad tracks and east of the Wabash Avenue interchange. Illinois Department of Transportation reports lane closures will be necessary. Motorists can expect delays, and work is expected to be completed by the beginning of July. Parking meters will soon be removed from downtown Springfield. Parking has been free on the streets since 2020. It's part of an effort to improve the downtown aesthetics. Several private lots still require fees or permits, and posted time limits still apply and will be enforced on the street parking. A 20-year Springfield police veteran has been named the department's deputy chief of field operations. Grant Barksdale will oversee the department's patrol operations and will work on public safety initiatives. And Springfield Mayor Misty Buescher announced Friday night she will run for a second term. More at WMAY.com.
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2: Just me today. Lacey is at home recouping. Let's send her healthy vibes. We got Jake Shane kicking off music news for us this morning. Faced online criticism after asking Kacey Musgraves during an interview to explain her slow burn lyric about time zones. He's trying to find out all of this. You know, I feel like everybody's looking for a deeper meaning with a lyric, any fan of any music genre. And I don't think it's always the case.
3: My favorite line from that song, obviously, is sun's going down, but in Beijing, they're headed out to work. What do you mean by that? Me and Manny, who I work with, debate it every single day.
4: Really?
3: Yeah.
4: It's not like a deep coded thing.
3: I know.
4: So this one isn't.
3: So what does that mean to you?
4: It literally just means what it means. It just means they're going to work.
2: He's so confused by that. I love it. What do you mean? It just means what it means. It can't. It couldn't just mean what it means. The sun's setting here, and in Beijing, on the other side of the world, they're getting up. That's hilarious. Well, Dua Lipa is suing Samsung, claiming the company used her image without permission to sell TVs and other products. Well done, Samsung. Not. The lawsuit says Samsung allegedly used photos and videos featuring the pop star in promotional materials and advertising campaigns. All right. Well, that doesn't seem good because you got to get the proper authorization. Her legal team argues the company benefited commercially from her likeness, la da da da da, and I'm sure they'll get a nice sum from Samsung. Finally, excuse me, bird just flew into the engine. New York Times critics revealed why Beyonce was not included on their greatest living American songwriter list. Listen to this.
5: Craig wrote, Beyonce left off because? Did her style of parentheses genius collaborative songwriting count her out? Her last three albums, Lemonade, Renaissance, and Cowboy Carter, are genre-bending American classics. Referencing American Requiem at this point would seem appropriate. Be interested in the thought process of the judges, please. I think of Beyonce as a curator and an executive producer. I have heard.
6: And performer.
5: And well, of course, performer. The yes, performer.
6: Obvious, like right. the performer.
5: The performer.
6: The up, the, yes.
5: Of the moment.
2: The performer of the moment, but not best songwriter. I can guarantee you they got a lot of letters on that one. It's the Eurythmics. Sweet Dreams Are Made of This here on 98.7 WNNS. And coming up next, I'm talking about Frontier Sweet Airlines. Dreams.

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1: So a little birdie told me that we were giving away tickets to the Muni's production of Mamma Mia this week. 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
1: Congratulations to our first winner of Muni tickets to go see Mamma Mia the end of this month and the first weekend of June. Lynn, thank you so much for playing and congratulations on getting those tickets. We're going to be doing that every day this week, so listen for that cue to call during the morning routine. This is wild, absolutely crazy, and I don't know if you heard about this. It just happened. A Frontier Airlines flight that was going to L.A. struck and killed a person who had reportedly just run out onto the runway at Denver International Airport. This was Friday night it happened. It was like 2 days ago. The person had breached the airport perimeter fence. And, you know, they can't watch the whole thing and was walking across the runway. Just, I don't know what they were doing. Maybe it was something they were... I don't know. When Airbus, let's see, A321 hit them during takeoff, air traffic control audio captured the pilot's urgent reporting. "We just hit somebody," in quotes, before aborting takeoff, and smoke started to fill the cabin. There was an engine fire. It's pretty dramatic. Listen to this.
2: "South Frontier 4345, we're stopping on the runway. We just hit somebody. We have an engine fire."
3: "Frontier 4345, I'm going to be rolling the trucks now. Do you know the souls on board and a fuel remaining?"
2: "All right, 4345, we have 231 souls on board. We have 21,320 pounds of fuel on board. There was an individual walking across the runway."
3: "Okay, we are rolling the trucks down."
4: "Up, we've got smoke in the aircraft. We're going to evacuate on the runway."
3: "Okay, we're having ops and emergency vehicles going all the way now." "Op 7, they're about halfway down the runway, 17 left. They're evacuating the runway, the aircraft on the runway."
1: It's wild. The video of this, you just see it's infrared or heat-seeking whatever. I don't know. Either way, you see the person just walking out there just casually, and then this huge jet just flies by at hundreds of miles per hour. Passengers described the chaotic evacuation using emergency slides. As you heard, smoke was filling the cabin. 12 people suffered minor injuries, which isn't too bad. 5 taken to hospitals, but all 224 passengers and 7 crew members survived. Now, authorities say the victim wasn't an airport employee. Obviously, they had intentionally gotten onto the airfield somehow. The FAA, TSA, and NTSB, all of the acronyms, are now investigating how the person got onto the runway and whether airport security failed. Now, this was a pilot who heard the news in Denver and had... It sounds like he was pretty upset about it. Listen to this.
5: "Don't do that, people. Don't run onto the airport ever.
1: My gosh.
5: Number one. And if you are stupid enough to do any of that, don't go near those big engines that produce thrust that allow 1,000 pounds of machinery to fly 600 miles an hour through the sky. Because it'll suck you up quick and it'll spit you out and you won't be able to tell the tale. So I don't know how that happened. It's pretty wild. The fact that someone got onto the airport and got close enough to an airplane, people are going to say, how did this happen? They're going to say, aviation's not safe. No, it's none of that. So there's dumb people out there. You can't stop crazy. You can't stop stupid. And that's exactly what happened in Denver."
1: Tell us how you really feel. Well, let me say, in my humble opinion, you know, thinking just for somebody to do this, there would have to maybe be mental health issues, right, going on. Maybe. I mean, what? How do you feel? Or maybe some pretty intense drug use? I'm not sure, but I feel for the family of that person. I mean, I don't even know what I'd do with that news. If I got a call telling me something like that had happened to one of my family members, my God, yeah, that's traumatic stuff. Free Fallin', Tom Petty here on 98.7 WNNS. Coming up next, we are talking about...

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11: Here's your updated News Channel 20 Storm Team forecast. Ample sunshine expected today with daytime highs approaching 74. Northwesterly winds 8 to 15 miles per hour. Clear skies again tonight, lows dip down to about 48. I'm meteorologist Jennifer Wojcicki on 98.7 WNNS. Currently 43.

Springfield's Best Variety, 98.7 WNNS. That was Miles Smith. 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Right now on WNNS, it's Blink 182, All the Small Things. 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
1: Happy Monday. Happy Monday indeed. Like I said, it's kind of an oxymoron, but jumbo shrimp is too, and we love that. All right, so the topic today lives at facebook.com/987WNNS. Hit us up with your weekend highlights. You can do lowlights too if you want, but, you know, we're usually focusing on the positivity here. Bonnie said Saturday, my sister and I took our mom to Gillespie, Illinois to visit with her brother. They're both declining in health, so it was much needed and a very good visit. Yeah, I get that, Bonnie. My dad's declining in health as well. Every moment, you know, you have with the people that you love matters, you know, and it only really is shown to us, you know, when we're getting close to the end, how much it does. Sunday, Bonnie continued, we had my mom, mother-in-law, and my bestie neighbor over for a cookout. I love cookouts. It was a great time, and we all ended up miserably full. I love that so much. Miserably full, that's not a bad place to be. Let's see. Finally, we're going to go with Heather. Friday, the third graders, my daughter being one of them, went to the Kidzium in Southwind Park for a field trip. I used to love field trips as a kid, and what two great places to go. Saturday, I picked up some extra hours at work. Gotta love it, making that money, Heather. And then finally, Sunday, went to a Mother's Day service at church. Sounds fantastic. That's our topic. So call me, 217-629-5483. Lacey is at home getting better, and we want to send her some healthy thoughts so she can be back with us tomorrow. Coming up next on 98.7 WNNS, we're going to be talking to the Urban League. Don't go anywhere.

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1: It is Rocky, just I. Lacey is at home getting better. Send her positive vibes, prayers, thoughts, all the things to, get somebody feeling better. Right now, though, I am very excited because, as promised, we have the one and only Urban League, and we have my friend Xavier from the Urban League to talk about a couple of things going on. Xavier, are you there?
2: I am right here. Good morning, Rocky. How are you doing today?
1: I am well, man. Looking outside, it's beautiful. We've had some great weather, so I'm just loving it, man. I don't know about you.
2: Oh, I couldn't ask for better. It seemed like we were in that winter period for a long time, but the sun is out and shining.
1: I love it. Well, let's talk about some other things that shine. So let's talk about the CDF Freedom School. What's going on with that, Xavier?
2: So our school-age youth program, every year, we have summer activation activities for the youth, ages kindergarten all the way through eighth grade for CDF Freedom School. And that is a summer literacy enhancement program.
1: Awesome.
2: That also throws in field trips every week, enrichment activities that include STEM, peer-to-peer building, and so much more. It's just a thrill program for the youth, K through eighth, and we're ready to rock and roll this summer with another session.
1: I love that. Xavier, so my dad used to get me to try and read books during the summer, you know, but it was just like a list of books that I had to read, and there weren't any enrichment activities or field trips, so this is kind of like the best of both worlds, man. I want to be a part of this. This is great.
2: Listen, as a youth, I was a part of the CDF Freedom School program.
1: Yeah.
2: And it's still going on now, and I'll tell you this much. The kids that attend, that participate, number one, it's free to the community. It's free for people to sign up. We're actually having registration available right now. If they are able to go on the website at springfieldul.org. But it's a blast. Like I said, weekly field trips. There's a lot of fun activities. They're building the youth educationally in the most fun way for
1: yeah.
2: the community to enjoy.
1: Yeah.
2: It's a safe space. You know, who doesn't want to have fun this summer for free?
1: Yeah. Well, that's huge. And the cost is right, like you said. And it's a safe space, too. You know, I mean, that's what's, I think, really, really important. Now, summer is coming up. And am I pronouncing this right? Nkuru?
2: Camp Nkuru.
1: Nkuru. Okay.
2: Yes.
1: So, yeah, tell us about the summer camp, because I know that registration is happening, and it's probably going to fill up fast. So we want to make sure everybody knows about it.
2: Oh, absolutely. Camp Nkuru is a program for our high schoolers. So when you're done with eighth grade, transition to high school, we still have summer activities for you free as well.
1: Nice.
2: And Camp Nkuru is a leadership-based enrichment program. So building the future leaders, preparing them for higher education, preparing them for the workforce, preparing them to look within themselves and develop as the leaders of tomorrow. Very similar to Freedom School with weekly field trips. They have daily activations. They have affirmations. It's a thrill. It's fun. We want our youth, 9th through 12th, our future leaders to sign up for that as well. Registration for that is available online.
1: Okay. Well, you know what? That's huge, especially the affirmations part, because at that age, I feel like we're all trying to find our confidence and, being around like-minded people and, you know, having those affirmations that you say over and over. I mean, that's paramount, I think. So this is fantastic. So, Xavier, thank you for spending time with us. But give us one more time the location where people can go and get involved, follow along with the Urban League and get going with these programs.
2: Absolutely, Rocky. It is springfieldul.org, and we're waiting for you. You know, both of the programs have STEM and STEAM activities. We have our FAA-certified drone pilots who do demonstrations.
1: Yes.
2: Built right here through the Urban League. We also have guest speakers available to read to the kids out loud for Freedom School, Rocky. I am inviting you officially on the air right now to come speak to our kids and read a book. To read aloud. I said read aloud. I said R-E.
1: I would be honored. I would be honored. Are you there, Xavier? Oh, man, I hope me saying I would be honored didn't turn him off. Xavier, are you there? Okay, well, it looks like we lost him, but I'll tell you what. We got all the information that we needed, okay? So this is huge. Happening with the Urban League, free things for the summer. The upcoming CDF Freedom School for younger kids. Camp Kiru's summer program happening for kids in high school. Again, Google the Springfield Urban League and see what Xavier was talking about, because this stuff couldn't be better. Right now, we're going to keep it going with Miley Cyrus, Younger You, here on WNNS. And remember, we're streaming all over the world at WNNS.com, and we appreciate you. Get to our Facebook and let us know the highlight of your weekend for the topic today. I'll be right back.

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1: From the WMAY newsroom, I'm Greg Hallbleib. Springfield Mayor Misty Buescher announced Friday night she will run for a second term. She served two terms as city treasurer before defeating incumbent Mayor Jim Langfelder in 2023. The Illinois Senate advanced a plan last week that would ensure students who commit sexually violent crimes can be expelled from school. The chamber voted 48-3 with two voting present to pass the bill sponsored by Republican Senator Steve McClure of Springfield, which would require students who initiate sexual assault to be expelled for at least 1 year or at least 6 months for initiating non-consensual sexual acts. The bill would apply to incidents that happen at school, school property such as buses, and school-related events. Painting begins today on bridges carrying Interstate 72 over railroad tracks and east of the Wabash Avenue interchange in Springfield. Work is expected to be completed at the beginning of July. The Illinois Department of Transportation reports lane closures will be necessary. Motorists can expect delays. More at WMAY.com.
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9: The YMCA has really helped me out a lot this year. 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
5: Kicking off with Jerry O'Connell. Love that dude. His mother, Linda, recently shared on Live with Kelly and Mark that the 52-year-old actor's legal name isn't actually Jerry O'Connell. Now, this happens all the time, but when you get to know somebody, a celebrity or whatever, or especially like Kelly had mentioned, somebody in real life, and you've been calling them one name, and you find out that's the wrong name, it's a little jarring. This is what he had to say.
6: Jerry, if that is your name, Jerry O'Connell, I heard through the grapevine that all these years I've known you, I've been calling you by a fake name.
7: My real name is Michael Jeremiah O'Connell.
6: Ah, what?
7: But I mean, I was always Jerry. I was always.
6: Is that because your dad is Michael?
8: His grandfather is Jeremiah, and our favorite cousin is Jerry DiSapio.
6: Okay.
8: So Jerry was. But actually, his real name is Michael Jeremiah Witkowski O'Connell.
7: Yeah, that's my mom's maiden name. Yeah.
5: Jerry O'Connell's better for Hollywood, I think. During his appearance on the Founders Story podcast, television host Mari Povich, 87 years young, revealed that the New York Times contacted him years ago to write his obituary in advance. That's a little weird.
9: I get a call from the New York Times, and this guy, who I find out later on is a terrific writer, is calling me because they want to write my obit. And I went, oh, wow, this is interesting. So I've spent the last couple of years talking to the New York Times about my obituary, wow, which is written. I finally asked the writer, wow, can I see it? Can I see my obit? I would love to see my obit. Said, we can't show you that. This is the New York Times. We don't show people what we write. I said, does that mean I'm going to have to read about it after I die? He said, yeah, that's the way it's going to be.
5: I would be upset with that. I would not take that as a no for an answer. I mean, honestly, I'd be like, then you cannot release my obituary. That's kind of morbid, though. You know, it's almost like knowing, I don't know, what's on your gravestone. Full House star Dave Coulier. Love him. Cut it out. 66 explained his changed appearance in a recent Instagram video, revealing he lost 45 pounds, hasn't eaten solid food in months due to radiation treatment. I feel for this guy. He's had a rough couple of years.
10: Hi, everyone. It's me, Dave, and I haven't posted in quite a while. And the last time I did, some of you, you know, said that I look differently and I sound differently, and I do. And what you're seeing is the side effects of extensive radiation that I went through for carcinoma in my throat. And I haven't been able to eat solid food in months. And so I've lost 45 pounds, that's what you're seeing. And it's affected my ability to speak. Some of you said that I sound differently. So yeah, you're right on with what you're seeing and what you're hearing.
5: Gosh, what a honest and just even-mannered post. Wow. Well, it's 98.7 WNNS. Coming up next, I'm going to tell you a little bit more detail about my jaunt to Red Lobster over the weekend. Let me tell you, they have that endless shrimp back. It ain't endless, but it's a lot of shrimp. It's Jason Mraz, Colby Calais. Do you hear-

0: Every Wednesday at 8 on The Morning Routine, Rocky and Lacey talk to the people that make it all happen in Springfield and beyond. 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
1: Well, good morning. It's beautiful on a Monday, and we have a great week ahead of us. I don't know if it's been a bit since you've been to the Red Lobster here in town, but I went over there over the weekend and it was so good. Music stop. It was so good. And thankfully, we were in a booth so nobody could really get a good view of me eating because it was ugly. I mean, there was debris everywhere. Now, if you don't know, the all-you-can-eat shrimp is back. And, ooh, it's not all-you-can-eat, but it's all you need. Now, Red Lobster Hospitality, it's an American casual dining restaurant. We all know it. From Orlando, Florida, though. I didn't know that they were there. They're all over the world. Canada, Puerto Rico, United States, Ecuador, Japan, Mexico, Thailand. Everywhere has a Red Lobster. Not everywhere, but, you know, a lot of places. Now, in 2024, they slipped towards bankruptcy. They closed 93 locations. I didn't think they were going to make it out. Do you remember when kind of we were talking about this? You know, Evan, it's not looking so good for Red Lobster. They got this new CEO. He didn't really do so great. But on August 26th of 24, they appointed this guy, the new CEO. His last name's Adem Olekan. He's the CEO of Lobster Investor Holdings. That's funny. And it makes him he's the youngest CEO in the company's history. Now, this guy talked about how it's, you know, an amazing restaurant and how the endless shrimp kind of killed them. But they brought it back with a caveat. So it's not endless, but you can get up to 5 orders of shrimp, which is probably like, you know, it's like 20 to 30 shrimp. That's a lot of shrimp. But I mean, if you look at the past, some of the people have eaten insane amounts of shrimp. So according to the World Wide Web, accounts of Red Lobster endless shrimp, the highest claimed amount is a massive 782 shrimp by one individual, which was reportedly it took 5.5 hours. Now, that's when it was the Wild West. That's when they were like, oh, as many as you want. That's just not happening anymore because that's dangerous. Do you know how much money that is? 782 shrimp? I don't know, but it's not cheap. Now, while that likely is, it's an extreme outlier. You know, not everybody was eating 700 shrimp, but heavy eaters would go in and they would eat on average. Again, this is according to Google, 100, 140 shrimp in a single sitting. Now, that's wild. The minimum or the average of like regular people is 12 to 20 now. But I probably did, gosh, I wish I knew. I probably did 30 shrimp, maybe. I did as many as they would allow me. Let me put it like that. And let me just say, Red Lobster is back. It's WNNS with Michael Jackson.

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4: Weather. It's the morning routine with Just Today Rocky. Lacey is at home feeling under the weather, so send her positive thoughts and vibes so we can get her back tomorrow. Right now, it is time to check in with the one and only Matt Bednar from News Channel 20 to see what exactly is going on with this weather of ours. But I'll tell you what, it's looking pretty good from my weather window right now. Matt, take it away.
5: Sunny skies and temperatures in the mid-70s across the region for today with a light breeze out of the northwest up to 15 miles per hour. Should be a really nice day overall. Overnight tonight, temperatures will fall down into the upper 40s, but then we'll rebound nicely. We'll see highs tomorrow in the low 80s with increased and cloud coverage and a chance for a quick stray shower as we go into Tuesday night into Wednesday, but it looks like Wednesday will dry out and have the sunshine come out across the area. With News Channel 20 Storm Team Forecast, I'm meteorologist Matt Bednar.
4: Thank you, Matt. It's beautiful here in the capital city. Coming up next, we're talking about the topic. We're going to close that up. Give me a call, 217-629-5483. What was the highlight of your weekend?

That's Rocky in by myself. Lacey is at home recuperating, so send her some positive vibes. So hit us up with your weekend highlights. That's the topic today, which we're rounding out. Great answers on our Facebook, and you can continue to call 217-629-5483 or text. Julie stayed home recuperating from surgery. Well, Julie, I hope all is well, because surgery is not fun, especially, you know, when you have to recoup over a holiday. We had Zoe got off work early for Mother's Day to spend time with my son. Thank you to my boss for covering. Boss, thank you. That is fantastic. And finally, just because of time, we're going with Ashley, who graduated college with a psych degree. Yes, please. That sounds fantastic. If you want to keep on letting us know your highlights, let us know at facebook.com/987WNNS. Or like I said, 217-629-5483. It's Foster the People, and we're streaming all over the world at WNNS.com. Happy Monday, which sounds like

Thank you for your participation this morning in the topic. You know, it was a big weekend. A lot of stuff was happening, and your answers totally backed that up. Also, congratulations to our winner today for a pair of Muni tickets to go see Mamma Mia. We're going to be doing a cue to call every morning during the morning routine for a pair of tickets for that. So, Lynn, congratulations. Thanks for listening. Thanks for playing. Right now, we got box office numbers from over the weekend. I did not go to see a movie, although I will say I did start on Netflix last night, Lord of the Flies. Very, very good. A little slow, but very good, and I think it's only going to get faster from here. All right, enough of that. The 10th movie at the box office was Animal Farm, bringing in $663,000. Don't know too much about that, but some people do. Made a little bit of money. Number 9, Deep Water, brought in $780,000. Number 8, Hokum, brought in $3.3 million. So between 9 and 8, there's like a $2.5 million gap, which is wild. Project Hail Mary still hanging strong at number 7. This has been out for a while. Ryan Gosling, very, very funny in this movie. Same writer who wrote The Martian. If you liked that movie, you'll probably like this one. That brought in $6 million for the weekend. Super Mario Galaxy movie, $6.6 million, rounding out the top of the bottom 5 there. We got number 5 itself, Billie Eilish, Hit Me Hard and Soft, The Tour. That brought in $7.5 million. That was its opening weekend. The Sheep Detectives, also its opening weekend for this one, $15 million. Well, rounded up to $16 million, actually. Michael's still doing well. Not a critical darling. I think it's got like 37% or something on Rotten Tomatoes, but the fans love it. I'll see it at some point. $36 million that brought in. We got Mortal Kombat 2. Opening weekend was this last weekend for $40 million that took in. And still the top of the pack, Devil Wears Prada 2. Saw that last weekend in theaters, and it is a lot of fun. So about $43 million worth of fun. Check it out if I were you. We're going to keep it going right now on WNNS. We have Somber, Back to Friends. Coming up next, we're going to be talking about an experience I had in the sauna. And I saw this guy completely lying through his teeth to somebody who was messaging. And I'll tell you a little bit more about that next. It was very fun, though. Very fun for me and entertaining at the same time.

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1: From the WMAY Newsroom, I'm Greg Hallblight. Painting begins today on Interstate 72 on bridges carrying the highway over railroad tracks and east of the Wabash Avenue interchange. Illinois Department of Transportation reports lane closures will be necessary. Motorists can expect delays, and work is expected to be completed by the beginning of July. Parking meters will soon be removed from downtown Springfield. Parking has been free on the streets since 2020. It's part of an effort to improve the downtown aesthetics. Several private lots still require fees or permits, and posted time limits still apply and will be enforced on the street parking. A 20-year Springfield police veteran has been named the department's deputy chief of field operations. Grant Barksdale will oversee the department's patrol operations and will work on public safety initiatives. And Springfield Mayor Misty Buescher announced Friday night she will run for a second term. More at WMAY.com.
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1: It's just Rocky, and today Lacey is at home getting better. So send her thoughts, prayers, all that good stuff to get her here tomorrow. I had a really awkward experience in the sauna at the YMCA. That's one of my favorite places to be. The YMCA, and specifically the sauna there. I sweat so much. It feels so good when I leave. But, you know, in terms of, like, being in the sauna, I don't care, you know, whether I converse or not converse. You know, it's the same thing as, like, if I'm getting a haircut. If the person wants to talk, that's great. I will talk to them. But I don't usually go out of my way to ask questions and talk to the person or the people that I'm in there with. Now, I've had great conversations in the sauna. I've sat in a full sauna, just completely silent with a whole bunch of other guys, and it's just as good. But I went into the sauna over the weekend, and this young gentleman comes in. And I'm sitting kind of in the corner, head down, not trying to, you know, talk to anybody. And I see him, like, taking selfies, kind of. And at first, I thought he was videoing me from his phone, because he was like pointing the phone and it looked like he was pointing at me and taking video. But then I realized he was looking at himself, and he was like taking photos and videos. And then the weirdest thing happened. I'm sitting there and I hear him to this phone. So he was video messaging somebody, maybe on like a Marco Polo or something. I don't know. And he said, he was like, oh, man, wish you were here. I'm in my hotel room in Chicago, and the suite's got a sauna. Now, this young gentleman couldn't have been north of 25 years old. I don't know many people south of 25 that can afford a suite downtown Chicago with a sauna in it. But whatever. I'm not ageist. You know, people get money all sorts of ways at all sorts of ages. So I thought, I was like, did I just hear that right? And then I hear a woman or a girl, a young woman, respond, oh, I'm so jealous. I'm at home on the couch. And then I hear him say, he like hits record again or something. He's like, you're stupid. Well, wish you were here too. I'm going to get out of here and start to think about going to get drinks. And he said this lounge or something that exists downtown Chicago. Now, he walked out, but in my brain, I wanted to ask so many questions. Like, what does that do for you? Do you know, does that do anything? Like, do you feel bad about being dishonest? Do you feel bad that you're like showing this life that you're not living? It's so strange. This whole, your greatest hits on your, not even greatest hits, made up hits on your social media. It's just crazy. I've heard of people, you know, like taking pictures at an airplane, and like you can rent different sets to be able to like for influence. It's wild. We need some genuine honesty and just genuineness, I think, in general. That's what I'm hungry like the wolf for, and appropriately. We're going into Duran Duran.

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2: All right. Well, it's 411 and the 217, and I'm dishing it out today because Lacey is at home recuperating. She's getting healthy again, so send her thoughts and prayers so she can be back with us tomorrow. Right now for 411 and the 217, I want to remind you that Wednesday you can get to the Old Capitol Farmers Market. Yes, it is back. Wednesday, it's the day after tomorrow, kicking off at 8 a.m. I just saw it posted from one of my favorites, Forged in Flour. Now, Forged in Flour, if you don't know, they are an amazing bakery. Now, they do cookies, sourdough treats, bagels, breads, all of the things sourdough. But again, they will be there this Wednesday at 8 a.m. Again, too, if you haven't tried, now, a place that used to always be at the farmer's market, and they still might, is Arrowroot Coffee. Go downtown if you haven't been there for a while. Get to Arrowroot on Adams. It's just kind of kitty corner from the Wyndham, the boarded up hotel. Boo! But let me tell you, this place is prime. It's prime, absolutely. We got a lot of stuff happening, though, because, you know, it's the 100 years of Route 66, so there's tons and tons of stuff. I want to say that at the Hoagland this weekend, this last weekend, they had their opening of Jesus Christ Superstar. One of the best shows ever. You got to check it out. I have heard fantastic things. I'm going to be going this next weekend, which is their closing weekend at the Hoagland. And again, you know, it doesn't get much better than that show, if you ask me. Continuing with some of the Route 66 stuff that's going on. Let's see. You got the giant slide. 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It's a big year for America. It's a big year for Springfield, so a lot of really great stuff happening. Deep Blue Something, Breakfast at Tiffany's here on 98.7 WNNS. Let's turn it up. The weather is nice. Yes.

0: From Sherman to Lake Springfield and all points in between, Springfield's best variety is on 98.7 WNNS. 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
12: Looking outside the Riverton weather window here at WNNS, it looks absolutely perfect outside. Though, let's hear from Matt Bednar from News Channel 20 to get all the details that we need. Matt, take it away.
13: Sunny skies and temperatures in the mid-70s across the region for today, with a light breeze out of the northwest up to 15 miles per hour. Should be a really nice day overall. Overnight tonight, temperatures will fall down into the upper 40s, but then we'll rebound nicely. We'll see highs tomorrow in the low 80s with increasing cloud coverage and a chance for a quick stray shower as we go into Tuesday night into Wednesday. But it looks like Wednesday will dry out and have the sunshine come out across the area. With News Channel 20 Storm Team Forecast, I'm meteorologist Matt Bednar.
12: Matt, I don't know if anybody's ever told you this, but you are a gentleman and a scholar, sir. Right now in the capital city, it looks like it is 61 degrees.

lunch. So hang out with me. We're going to have fun and send her all of the healthy vibes so she can join us back tomorrow right here on WNNS. It's Hollow Oats, Maneater.

That's the Goo Goo Dolls here on Springfield's Best Variety. It's 98.7 WNNS. Thank you so much for listening. It's Rocky filling in for Lacey. She is at home, and we got to send her those positive health vibes that will allow her to be here tomorrow. It's Benson Boone, Beautiful Things on WNNS.

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16: Here's your updated News Channel 20 Storm Team forecast. Ample sunshine expected today with daytime highs approaching 74. Northwesterly winds 8 to 15 miles per hour. Clear skies again tonight. Lows dip down to about 48. I'm meteorologist Jennifer Wojcicki on 98.7 WNNS. Right now, it's 62 degrees.

T-Swift on 98.7 WNNS to help us close out the 10 o'clock hour. We got Mariah Carey. We got fun. We got more if I just can let the music do the talking. It's Rocky and for Lacey here on WNNS with One Sweet Day.

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Counting Stars, One Republic. I don't know if you've actually ever tried Counting Stars. It's impossible. They're way too many. It's 98.7 WNNS, Rocky in for Lacey, having some fun on a Monday with Phil Collins. Stick around.

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8: Here's your updated News Channel 20 Storm Team forecast. Ample sunshine expected today with daytime highs approaching 74. Northwesterly winds 8 to 15 miles per hour. Clear skies again tonight, lows dip down to about 48. I'm meteorologist Jennifer Wojcicki on 98.7 WNNS. Currently, it's 66 degrees.

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It's Springfield's Best Variety coming up with the Throwback Lunch brought to us by Gabatoni's. If you want lunch and you're hungry for something good, you get the Gabatoni's. It's Tiffany. I think we are alone now here on 98.7 WNNS. I'll be back in minutes.

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87 with DJ Jazzy Jeff. It is Rocky in for Lacey, and we're going to have lunch together. This is all brought to you by Gabatoni's. If you're feeling really hungry for some tasty food, hit them up for lunch. Right now, we're going with Natalie Imbruglia, Torn, here on WNNS.

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over feet here on WNNS. That was Alanis Morissette. It's the throwback lunch. And let me tell you, if you want to eat some good food, I don't know if you heard me talking a little bit earlier on the morning routine, but Red Lobster is back with their endless shrimp. And good God, God love you. It's so good. All right. Keeping the throwback lunch going here on 98.7 WNNS with Ricky Martin.

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Here's your updated News Channel 20 Storm Team forecast. Ample sunshine expected this afternoon with daytime highs approaching 74. Northwesterly winds 8 to 15 miles per hour. Clear skies again tonight, lows dip down to about 48. I'm meteorologist Jennifer Wojcicki on 98.7 WNNS. Currently, it's 70 degrees.

TLC, no scrubs here on 98.7 WNNS. It's Rocky in for Lacey, having the time of my life talking to you. And we're going to keep the time of our lives going with stargazing. 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

Summer of 69, Brian Adams here on WNNS. Welcome to the afternoon. Good God. Monday is flying, and that's okay with me. We're working our way through the week, and right now it's Taylor Swift with Opalite here on WNNS.

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1: Okay, I did. I saw Devil Wears Prada 2. And let me tell you what. Amazing performance by Lady Gaga. That was Bad Romance here on WNNS. Rocky in for Lacey. Keeping it going with Wake Me Up by Avicii.

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13: Here's your updated News Channel 20 Storm Team forecast. Ample sunshine expected this afternoon with daytime highs approaching 74. Northwesterly winds 8 to 15 miles per hour. Clear skies again tonight, lows dip down to about 48. I'm meteorologist Jennifer Wojcicki on 98.7 WNNS. Right now, 72.

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1: BTS with Swim. That makes me want to go for a swim. And you know what? 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Rocky in for Lacey. Hopefully she's back tomorrow. Send her positive vibes.
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Hey, good riddance in the time of my life on 98.7 WNNS, Springfield's best variety. I'm sure Rocky had the time of his life filling in for Lacey today. It's a long day for him. You should go home and take a nap, Rocky.

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My name's Tony Boston. It's a Monday afternoon. The sun is shining. It's gorgeous out. And we got some great music lined up for you this afternoon. 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

0: yourself. Tune in to the morning routine with Rocky and Lacey. 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
3: Here is your updated News Channel 20 Storm Team forecast. Ample sunshine expected this afternoon with daytime highs approaching 74. Northwesterly winds 8 to 15 miles per hour. Clear skies tonight, lows dip down to about 49. High temperatures reach up to 82. Tomorrow, mainly sunny skies. I'm meteorologist Kara Foster on 98.7 WNNS. 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
2: Weather. Here is your updated News Channel 20 Storm Team forecast. Ample sunshine expected this afternoon with daytime highs approaching 74. Northwesterly winds 8 to 15 miles per hour. Clear skies tonight, lows dip down to about 49. High temperatures reach up to 82. Tomorrow, mainly sunny skies. I'm meteorologist Kara Foster on 98.7 WNNS. Right now, 73.

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1: 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We are Springfield's best variety. And, of course, you're home for Rocky and Lacey in the morning routine back again tomorrow morning at 6 a.m. George Michael now. Here's Father Figure.

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0: Wednesday at 8 on The Morning Routine, Rocky and Lacey talk to the people that make it all happen in Springfield and beyond. 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
9: Here is your updated News Channel 20 Storm Team forecast. Ample sunshine expected this afternoon with daytime highs approaching 74. Northwesterly winds 8 to 15 miles per hour. Clear skies tonight, lows dip down to about 49. High temperatures reach up to 82. Tomorrow, mainly sunny skies. I'm meteorologist Kara Foster on 98.7 WNNS. 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

Charles Kelly on Springfield's Bass Variety, 98.7 WNNS. Remember when she came to the Illinois State Fair? Wasn't that long ago. Sheryl Crow, and A Change Would Do You Good.

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We appreciate you tuning in on this Monday afternoon, whatever you're up to this afternoon. 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
11: Here is your updated News Channel 20 Storm Team forecast. Ample sunshine expected this afternoon with daytime highs approaching 74. Northwesterly winds 8 to 15 miles per hour. Clear skies tonight, lows dip down to about 49. High temperatures reach up to 82. Tomorrow, mainly sunny skies. I'm meteorologist Kara Foster on 98.7 WNNS. Currently 74.

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1: Here is your updated News Channel 20 Storm Team forecast. Lows level off around 49 tonight under clear skies. Winds out of the east, 5 to 10 miles per hour. Highs level off around 82. Tomorrow, mainly sunny skies. Chance of thunderstorms. Tomorrow night, lows level off around 54, partly cloudy skies. I'm meteorologist Kara Foster on 98.7 WNNS. Right now, it's 73 degrees.